can't find words to express all the things he feels inside. But every just so often, the words of another who's truly in love seem to work out fine.

На Атлантиде пижама шоу. 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

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I took the tag off a major priceless. 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Now you trying to cut me off like a light switch. 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
1: 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Some girl you turned out to be.